0: Estás escuchando Mix Radio.
1: Wagwan Rasta. No, me can't do that, man. Me hago sleep early today because tomorrow me hago bitch. Yeah, man.

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Oh, the mass one day ran me back. Where did you come from? Where did you go? Oh, the mass one day ran me back. Red Romé. Where did you come from? Where did you go? En Mix Radio.

0: 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Domingo de 12 a 2 de la tarde, Palos 2000.
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1: I don't know what just happened. The girl next door, you know? I don't know what to do.
2: Say it wasn't you.

0: party lit. Love you vibe,
1: yeah.
0: We the best. Give me the light,
1: yeah.
0: And we turn it up every time.
1: Every
0: time. And we bust it up, watch it.
2: A diario. Me.